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3: I had the wildest dream last night.

Keep calm, tell a bad man. 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
1: Every time that we freak, every time that we dance to the beat. Every time we kick it, you need. 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

And every step you made all your life, wrong or right, led you to this place right here, right now. You know, it's like when you were at work and

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1: Push me, and then just touch me, till I can get my satisfaction. Satisfaction. Satisfaction. Satisfaction. Satisfaction.
0: Push me, and then just touch me, till I can get my satisfaction.

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1: Overqualified for the position. 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
0: Everyone wants to know your name. 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
1: Needs no correction. Like no other. Absolutely.
0: Just like perfection.
1: Needs no correction.

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